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1: You know, I've been trying to get it through this fixed color mind that sometimes your nightmare turns into your dream.

Are you ready for this? Are you ready? Hey, are you ready for this? Are you ready? 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